0: FFN Frühstücksradio, der Comedy Stream.
1: Well now, we call this the act of mating. But there are several other very important differences between human beings and animals that you should know about.

0: Alphonse Dara, Alien Leader.
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2: Well, that was also the famous Eiffel Turm. From the Eiffel, the Turm. The Eiffel Turm, you say in English. A very big Gebäude. What? Wer war da? No. No, not where the big monkey was. No, not King Kong. No. Here they had the ugly Glöckner. The little Bellbimbler mit dem Buckel. With the buckle on the rück. Yes, yes, yes. Like I with the Bauch on the back. Yes, yeah. Well, we now set forward, set away our round drive through Paris. And now we go. No, they do not have a souvenir Kackhaufen here. No, no, you get them only home at us in Wummelsdorf. Yes, it is different here in French, in French land. Yeah, they have the cloaken, the cloaks, and they have no clothes, they have no WC share. And they all shit in the floor, in a hole in the ground. Yes, yes, it is true. That is why the Französ always walks around everywhere with a shovel. Yeah, and when er mal muss, if he must once, he buddles a hole and makes a flöte Otto and closes it again. Yeah, yes, the whole country full of people sitting and shitting everywhere and saying, oh la la, yeah, ganz Frankreich. Frankreich is full shitting underneath, yeah? But, yes, old Potsäue indeed, that is right, old Potsäue, eh? Right.

lost its faith. Our colors will fade eventually. So if our time is running out, day after day, we'll make the mundane our masterpiece. Oh my, my, oh my, my love, I take one look at you.

me to introduce myself. I'm a man of well-known toes. I'm Pavian, Mayor to Brachterbeck, and this is

worry. It will soon pass, whatever it is. Don't worry, be happy. I'm not worried.